0: Justin Moore, this is My Dirt on 92.3 KRST. So he took some time off of touring earlier this summer. He said he had to go take care of something, you know, some health stuff. It turns out he went to rehab for 30 days. He was drinking too much, and he said he didn't really recognize himself. So he took the steps, and he said he is now super excited to go on his sobriety journey. And we wish him all the best. You got this, Justin.
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2: All right, traffic right now headed west on I-40 near Coors. You still got a little bit of a slowdown there. Be sure to watch your speed bump directions of I-25 in the construction zone. We are dealing with quite a bit of slowdown still westbound on Paseo as you approach Jefferson. That's going to last until Coors. Westbound on Alameda near Rio Grande, you've got slow-moving traffic in that area.
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Hi, Megan Marie. New study shows that women with bigger butts are smarter. If that's the case, I'm a flippin' genius.

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26: I think right now you've got that crash cleanup continuing, Paseo and Coors. That is still causing quite a bit of slowdowns, both westbound on Paseo as well as southbound Coors. Be careful going through there. You've also got slow-moving traffic continuing westbound on Alameda as you approach Coors.
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26: 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Call the Traffic Tracker Hotline at 505-767-9167. 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

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Let's get this party started. 844-444-6274 if you want to hear a song tonight. Maybe just pick up the phone and say hi. Here's Luke Combs, Be By You.

0: Be By You. It's Luke Holmes on Country Nights Live. Here he is talking with Garth Brooks about country music.
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1: Shania Twain says if she rewrote "That Don't Impress Me Much" today, she'd keep Brad Pitt right where he is, but she would add Harry Styles. She joked she's not sure if Brad avoids her because of the lyrics, but says Harry impresses her with his voice, his calm, his personality, and especially how much he loves his mom. Ranch prices are skyrocketing, up 112% in the last decade, and economists say Taylor Sheridan's Yellowstone universe is a big reason why. The shows have turned ranch culture into a lifestyle people want to buy into, even though traditional home prices only rose 66% in the same time. Finally, Garth Brooks is gearing up for his Blame It All on My Roots tour, and demand is wild. Nearly 400,000 fans were in the Ticketmaster queue for his Indianapolis shows, forcing him to add two more dates. Every seat, front row, or nosebleeds costs the same, $155.25. That's your Country Nights Live news update. I'm Bev Rainey.
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1: One of the nights during the tour, I may have thrown a drink at him on stage. I might have done that. And I thought I was trying to be funny, and it wasn't funny. Morgan forgave me. He forgave me. He should have kicked me off the tour, but we laughed about it. We FaceTimed. We talked it through. And he's like, man, I probably would have done the same thing, or I've done the same thing. Like, he understood. So he's a very forgiving person. He has a lot of grace. He's a good man.
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0: George Burge and Lou Bryan with Ride, Ride, Ride. It's Country Nights Live. We've got Jordan Davis coming up next. You know, he moved to Nashville so he could hear his songs on the radio.
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0: This is Wesley. 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
1: I love Keith Urban.
0: It's going to go out to my dad's

0: 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We've got Ella Langley with Morgan Wallen. You know the song I'm talking about. We're going to play that next for you. Ella set some pretty big goals for herself.
1: SNL, musical guest, and then one day, host it maybe, sell out a stadium. I want to act, so I'd love to start doing that in the next year. There's so many venues that I want to play. I want to headline Red Rocks. I've opened Red Rocks, but I've never headlined Red Rocks. Have a saxophone in my van. I can keep going on my goals. I really think of plenty more every day.
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New music heading our way soon from this guy, Luke Bryan. 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Yeah, I commandeered the putt-putt course at his

0: Party, Aaron Church, Morgan Wallen, and Tim McGraw, MacArthur, Country Nights Live. I love Hardy, and here's one of the things I love about him. He reunited a soldier with his family.
1: This guy's name is Richard Kelly. Apparently, he's been overseas for like 400 days and hasn't seen his family. And we have made his family think that they've won like a VIP thing where they get to hang out backstage. But little do they know, at the end of Give Heaven Some Hell, I'm going to make a little speech about our military and that we're honoring this family. And then Sam or you is going to sneak him out, and they're going to surprise him on stage, and it's going to be awesome. And I've never been more nervous in my life to do anything. So this is going to be sick.
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1: Shania Twain says if she rewrote "That Don't Impress Me Much" today, she'd keep Brad Pitt right where he is, but she would add Harry Styles. She joked she's not sure if Brad avoids her because of the lyrics, but says Harry impresses her with his voice, his calm, his personality, and especially how much he loves his mom. Ranch prices are skyrocketing, up 112% in the last decade, and economists say Taylor Sheridan's Yellowstone universe is a big reason why. The shows have turned ranch culture into a lifestyle people want to buy into, even though traditional home prices only rose 66% in the same time. Finally, Garth Brooks is gearing up for his Blame It All on My Roots tour, and demand is wild. Nearly 400,000 fans were in the Ticketmaster queue for his Indianapolis shows, forcing him to add two more dates. Every seat, front row or nosebleeds, costs the same, $155.25. That's your Country Nights Live news update. I'm Bev Rainey.
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If you haven't seen Lainey Wilson on social media lately, she is doing some cool jams. Nice videos. Oh, I love her. It's Phone Keys Wallet.

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0: Land. It's the latest from Tyler Hubbard on Country Nights Live. So what did he do before he got into country?
1: One of the worst jobs, definitely the most physical, was probably pouring concrete. I did that for a year with a friend that had a concrete business, and we poured a lot of concrete. I just remember, you know, really early mornings and really late nights. It was basically work. If the sun was up, we were working, and that was pretty influential in creating the work ethic that I have. It was either that or my dad had a tree service that I grew up working with him doing that as well, which was, again, very manual labor, very long days, taught me a lot about working hard. And as hard as it was, I'm thankful for those years. I love working hard, and I'm grateful for the struggle that got me where I'm at.
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0: I think I would make a fake Texas Roadhouse. My name's Justin. This is the Overnight Ride. 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We all have a favorite spot, a favorite gas station, but then it gets popular. My favorite Texas Roadhouse, it got popular. 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I don't want to wait in line at any of those places. 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

0: Ella Langley, Morgan Wallen, I Can't Love You Anymore on the Overnight Ride. Let's talk about that song real quick. For the first time in history, the top five songs on the Billboard Hot 100 charts are all country, including that one, Choosing Texas, 16 weeks at number one. Then it's Morgan Wallen Bid By Now. Then it's Taylor Swift, I Knew It, I Knew You. Then it's that song we just heard. And then Boston by Stella Lefty, which I have coming up next.
1: 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The Overnight Ride. 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We'll be right back.
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0: Massive day for people who were sad in the early 2000s. My name's Justin. This is the Overnight Ride. MySpace is coming back. Don't know what MySpace is. It was like Facebook, but didn't suck. I mean, it was just you, your friends, posting pictures and finding music and kind of being sad at the same time. Emo music was very popular then. You would post lyrics. The brothers who own Facebook are planning to relaunch it with a new vision, which is kind of horrifying. They say they built an entirely new MySpace and a platform that feels different from current social media platforms, which many users complain are too focused on algorithms and are designed to encourage endless scrolling. Facebook, you would just check in, see who posted, and you would get off. The biggest thing, though, was you had top 8 friends. You could pick 8 friends to feature on your page. I mean, it was like weekly power rankings. People would change them by week. You would log onto your crush's Facebook to see if you made the top 8, and you'd work your way up, and then you'd be sent down. It was crazy. It was also the first time that people fought online, which has now become the most popular thing to do online. I still love it. MySpace is coming back. We also learned how to code on there. You would design those mice, the clickers, the little arrow, and stuff would follow it. It was absolutely incredible. I'm so excited. I got to break out my really long cargo shorts and my fake earring and pretend that I'm sad again as I log on to MySpace. Huge day for me.
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0: 12 days until we see MacArthurLegacy.com go live. Of course, that is MacArthur, Hardy, Eric Church, Morgan Wallen, Tim McGraw. The song came first. Someone approached Hardy and said, I think we can do some good with this song, and they will soon. Helping farmers all across America and right where you're from.
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0: My name's Justin. This is The Overnight Ride. Who's this?
1: Just a joke guy.
0: Calling us from Dallas, Texas. Makes you laugh, makes you groan, makes you think. What do you got?
1: The local child was in the hospital this weekend after swallowing six small horses. You know, plastic horses.
0: So he swallowed six small plastic horses. How is he?
1: His condition is stable.
0: Oh.
1: What kind of building weighs the least?
0: What kind of building weighs the least? What kind?
1: A lighthouse.
0: Oh, no, no.
1: This is Jeff the Joke Guy, signing off.
2: We get you through the night, or the early morning, depending on your perspective. The Overnight Ride will be right back.
3: 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They now make up 37% of the workforce, changing their role forever.
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1: Kincaid and Dallas. 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
2: Please, will you go into the grocery store? 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

0: Now that I think about it, I've never ordered anything but tap water. My name's Justin. It's the overnight ride. On Saturday, myself and a friend went to a fancy dinner. And when you go to these fancy dinner places, upscale places, they come up with a bottle of water. And they say it's tap fine. Never in my life have I opted out of the tap option. And I feel like I do that, number one, because I don't want to pay for water. I'd rather just have the free water. But also, it kind of signifies to the waiter that you're not snobby. It's kind of like a wink at the server. Like, hey, I'm not going to be that difficult. And I'm not going to send food back. Us tap water people, we know how to dine out. No complaining, just enjoying the time and spending our money wisely. It's kind of like a little secret handshake that I'm kind of cheap.
1: We get you through the night or the early morning, depending on your perspective. The overnight ride will be right back.
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0: She survived a battle. It is Cheyenne the Pony Girl. She's back. Hello.
1: Hey.
0: I'm Justin. This is the Overnight Ride. What was the battle for?
1: I went to Cane's and got the Megan Maroney pink cup.
0: So if you missed it, like surprised last week that Cane's, who's Megan Maroney's been teamed up with for a while, released two pink cups. One of them was a tumbler that was bedazzled, right?
1: Yes, and then the other one was like a plastic cup with like her signature on it.
0: Okay, which one did you get?
1: I got the plastic one with her signature on it.
0: Okay, which is the cheaper version?
1: Yes, it's only a dollar more, which is such a steal in this economy.
0: So you get the meal, and then you pay a dollar, and you get
1: the
0: cup. Okay, and you're using the cup right now?
1: I am. I'm taking a drink out of it.
0: Okay, so what happened when you went to get the cup?
1: Right when I walked in, I was like, do y'all have the Megan Maroney cup? And then they said, and then they waited a couple minutes. Then they were like, we have one left. They called over the manager. The manager was hesitant to give it to me. And then they gave me the last cup. And then these girls next to me got really mad.
0: Okay, so wait, do you think they didn't want to sell you the cup?
1: I think they didn't want to sell it to me, no.
0: And they were keeping it for themselves?
1: Yes.
0: Okay, so you got the cup.
1: Yes.
0: Were you assertive in getting the cup?
1: Yeah, I said, give me the cup now.
0: So what's with the girls then that looked at you?
1: Well, they also wanted the cup, but they were behind me in line. And so they had to settle for the bedazzled, which is still super cool. But then they were like making fun of me in a booth and taking pictures.
0: Okay,
1: and...
0: wait. Okay, did you sit? Where did you sit? Did you like hide from them?
1: Yeah, I actually hid the cup in my lap so that no one else could see it because other people were coming in for the cups.
0: Did you feel the tension on you?
1: Yeah, I ate my chicken as fast as I could.
0: And then took off. But now you're the proud owner of the cup.
1: I'm the proud owner. It's my baby. I snuggle it to sleep every night. And yeah.
0: I think they sold out like right after you got the cups.
1: They did. And I'm on cloud nine now.
0: That was a perfect wrap-up.
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0: It was a dollar extra.
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0: On top of my meal, which is so worth it.
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0: Okay.
1: The dollar one you bought.
0: Okay.
1: $15.
0: That's crazy because even my meal with the cup was not $15.
1: The Dazzled one, which sold for $19.99?
0: Yes.
1: $75 on eBay.
0: Oh? Dang, maybe I'll go back and find that one too.
1: You could resell the Mega Maroney
0: cups. No. I would not do that because I would not buy a resold cup because I don't know whose mouth was on that.
2: 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Second and third shifters, we are here for you. 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
19: Traffic moving well so far this morning here in the metro. No crashes to report. Watch your speed both directions of I-25 in the construction zone. I-40 looks good. Paseo, Alameda, Montaño, those river crossings are all moving up to speed. South of town, I-25 between Albuquerque and Los Lunas, not seeing any problems in either direction.
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9: No crashes report right now on the metro. Traffic moving pretty well so far this morning. You do want to watch your speed both directions of I-25 in the construction zone. I-40 looks good. Paseo, Alameda, and Montaño. Those river crossings are all moving up to speed. I-25 between Albuquerque and Santa Fe. Don't see any problems in either direction.
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11: No crashes report right now on the metro. Traffic moving pretty well so far this morning. You do want to watch your speed both directions of I-25 in the construction zone. I-40 looks good. Paseo, Alameda, and Montaño. Those river crossings are all moving up to speed. I-25 between Albuquerque and Santa Fe. Don't see any problems in either direction.
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0: Okay, I am calling this good protein, bad protein. You ready? This is bizarre. All right. We can blame protein maxing. This trend is causing the price of baby formula to go up. Whey protein, I didn't know this, it's a key ingredient in most infant formulas. And now you've got gym guys going and buying this stuff because it's a cheaper alternative than the whey protein that you see at Costco. It's super expensive.
1: Wait a minute, they're buying baby formula?
0: Yes.
1: Oh, bro. No.
0: Yes, they are, and causing problems. And now the price is going up because of demand. Also, weight loss meds like GLP-1s have boosted the demand for protein drinks. And now some are saying it's easier to drink your dinner in the form of baby food instead of actual food.
2: Do these people not feel bad taking baby stuff off of the shelves that they don't need it? Do you ever not think about, oh,
0: the babies?
2: Who will
0: think of the babies?
2: No, think about the babies and the moms.
0: They're not thinking of it. It's very selfish. But then, okay, so that's good protein. People are like, the protein is the best. I got to have it. Bad protein here. A study is suggesting that eating less protein may be the secret to aging well. So what do we believe? A new scientific review challenges the growing protein craze, suggesting that eating less protein, not more, is going to support overall better aging. These researchers found that protein restriction basically extended the lifespan of humans and improved metabolic health across yeast, fruit flies, and rodents. Short-term human trials showed real improvements in blood sugar, insulin sensitivity, and body fat.
1: When they didn't eat protein.
0: Yes.
1: See? Look at there.
0: Stop
1: powdered
0: taking...
1: Powdered sugar, baby. That's where it's at.
2: Just eat the powdered sugar.
1: Powdered sugar.
2: What could go wrong?
0: Let me see if the researchers had any notes on powdered sugar. No, yeah. I'm not seeing anything from the researchers.
1: Because it's good for you.
0: I'm also not seeing anything...
1: Keeps your skin plump.
0: I'm not seeing anything about the plump skin trend.
1: That's crazy.
2: I mean, yeah, what do you believe then?
1: Yeah, I don't know what to believe.
0: It's everything in moderation. Nothing you have too much of is ever good for you.
1: Well, it's the whole thing like, don't drink coffee. Coffee's good. Oh, coffee's bad. And then the egg thing.
0: Oh, with the cholesterol?
1: Yeah. Don't eat too many eggs. Yeah. It's going to make your cholesterol high.
2: And then you meet somebody who's 105 years old. What's your secret? I smoked a pack of cigarettes every day since I was 18.
1: Yeah. And right?
2: Soda. Yeah. Like, oh, okay.
0: Well, we mentioned it with the boomer thoughts where three cigarettes a day won't hurt you. Maybe you're right. I don't know.
2: Yeah, you never know.
0: I have one friend. He smokes so much. I literally think at this point, I think he's held together by tar.
2: Really?
0: I think that if he stopped smoking, you know what I mean? You know those people, they smoke
2: before.
0: So much?
2: Yeah.
0: Like, it's like being your car being held together by duct tape. I think that he is now 90% tar. And if he stopped smoking, I don't know if this world would be for him anymore.
2: Yeah,
1: right.
2: That was my grandmother. She smoked two packs a day since she was 16 years old. She has since passed from lung cancer.
0: Oh, I'm sorry, Lauren.
2: This was years ago.
1: How long did she live?
2: She lived until she was 82.
0: 82?
1: And she smoked two packs a day?
2: So she had lung cancer, and then she got sick with COVID in March of 2020, and that mixed with the lung cancer and COVID being so new at the time.
0: Yeah.
2: It just was a recipe for disaster. And anyway, she tried to quit multiple times before, and she said quitting would actually, I think, would kill me at this point because I'm just so used to it, and I'm so I can't go through the withdrawals. And so we just, all right, smoke them, smoke the field if you want to.
0: I was wondering that too.
2: The one with the camel on it, just
0: camels.
2: Okay. Yes, camels.
1: Camels.
2: Yes.
1: Wow.
0: That's what it was.
2: Yeah.
0: I only smoked in high school, and I didn't have that effect because I used to love going to drive-thrus. I didn't have that effect that some people who say they enjoy smoking, they gain a lot of weight when they quit because the cigarette replaces them wanting to be hungry. And I would tell them to maybe try a GLP.
2: Yeah.
0: That's been literally life-changing for me.
2: And then people switch to the vape, and they think it's better, but the vape is even
0: popcorn
2: worse.
0: Lawn. No.
2: Yeah. Uh-huh. The weight, yeah.
0: No. Hi, it's Kincaid for... Don't do anything. No.
1: No protein, no smoking, no vaping.
0: I mean, you can't just a little bit. Okay, wait, I changed my stance. A little bit of everything.
2: All in moderation.
0: You know what? What if we just spun the wheel one day? Like today, two cigarettes.
1: You know
0: next
1: what?
0: Day, protein.
1: I swear some days I live like that. Like some days I'll just eat junk food.
2: Yeah.
1: And I don't eat anything else, but I'll just eat junk food.
2: Yeah.
1: And the next 5 days, I'm like right on my regimen and eating healthy and...
0: Interesting.
1: Everybody just, you need some days that you gotta have a brownie.
2: They suggest that because if you limit yourself too much, then you end up going crazy and falling off the wagon at such an extreme rate. But if you're on a diet, but you still allow yourself to have a cookie every now and then, you don't feel the need to go crazy breaking your diet.
1: Exactly.
0: Okay, here's what I have on the wheels.
1: Slip in the pantry and get a spoonful of powdered sugar every now and then.
0: Okay, we're going to make the Kincaid in Dallas wheel of fun. I have brownies, okra, cigarettes, and bananas so far, and powdered sugar. I need another healthy one.
1: Broccoli.
0: Broccoli. Okay. I was going to say gourd, but that's...
1: Gourd?
0: I don't know. Can't broccoli. Eat a gourd. All right, yeah. Broccoli. All right. And every day. Imagine, like, you're really craving broccoli. One day you want a healthy side. Oh, man, I got cigarettes again. What am I going to do?
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25: Traffic continues to move well so far this morning. We do have that crash southbound I-25 at Jefferson. It's off on the shoulders. Just watch yourself as you make your way through there. South of the city right now, I-25 between Albuquerque and Los Lunas. Don't see any problems in either direction.
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1: We love you.
0: I love you more.
2: Ladies and gentlemen, in just a few moments, we start our daily broadcast. Kincaid and Dallas. Mornings.
0: It's a tactile thing for me. I got a feeling.
1: Interesting.
0: Yeah, I know. Weird.
3: I'm so sorry. I didn't mean to do that.
1: Squeeze ass.
4: Kincaid.
5: Yeah, how you doing?
1: What'd you say about your crack?
0: Oh, nothing. Not me. Not now. Not any time. Good morning and welcome. It is the 5th of August. It's the Wednesday morning. Good morning, Dallas.
1: Good morning. We have to say good morning to Alfie.
0: Hi, Alfie
1: was my Uber driver this morning, and he said he was going to turn us on and listen.
4: Good
1: Alfie
4: morning.
1: Was so cool.
0: This is where Alfie thinks that, I think this woman was on some sort of pills. She said she does a radio show. I think she was lying. I think she was headed to rehab. I don't know what she was talking about.
1: Yeah, he said, are you always in a good mood at this time of the morning? And I was like, yeah, pretty much. I said, I kind of just get up like this. He's from Jamaica, and we just had great conversation about food and cooking. He loves to cook too. And he was awesome.
0: So we have another Uber. We have two more Uber experiences today, y'all. We have the Uber experience, Dallas, you and I getting to the airport, because Aaron asked me, we're headed to Cleveland after the show today. And my wife said last night before bed, I have this weird feeling. I would feel so much better if your car just was not sitting in the airport parking lot, but you just left it at work in case I needed it, in case something went wrong with my car. And I said, how is it any better having to find your way to work, which is 20 minutes from our house, versus you just finding your way to the airport?
1: Yeah, right.
0: And then Dallas goes, you know, she's an adult. She can rent a car. I hadn't thought of that. She's never rented a car by herself.
4: Really?
0: Yeah.
1: Wow.
0: Never.
4: We have to do that for her.
0: I met her. I went to Uber and said,
1: hey, take me to the nearest Enterprise.
0: Well, she can call Enterprise.
1: Whoever.
0: They'll pick you up. But so says the commercial. But it's interesting. I met her when she was 20. So I guess there's all this experience that she's never had. So I'd never thought of that. She's never rented a car.
1: Well, yeah, because you do have to be 25 to rent.
0: Mm-hmm.
4: Yeah, but so I didn't rent my first car till I was 25, and it was with Clay. But I remember one time just doing it on my own, and even though he does it most of the time, mm-hmm. I'm still there with him while like we're going through the process. So I would know what to do if I had to do it by myself.
1: Yeah, I love Enterprise because you can do everything online.
0: Oh, I know.
1: I literally walk in and say, hey, here's my license.
0: Yep.
1: And they're like, yeah, there's your car.
0: Yeah, it's great.
1: Oh, it's fantastic.
0: They should change it from we'll pick you up to Enterprise because you're feeling antisocial.
1: Yes.
0: Enterprise because you're just tired of people.
1: Yeah. Oh, it's just wonderful. It's so great. And the ones out in my neck of the woods, both of them, the people that work there are fabulous. So, love it.
0: I remember the time that I hit that raccoon in Russell, Kansas. And literally I was staying in a motel where hunters stay when it's hunting season. It's a big hunting area. And I remember There's no Uber. I pulled up the Uber app trying to get a ride anywhere, somewhere out of there when I was stranded. And there's no Uber. And in the hotel, it said, there is no Uber here. Need a ride? Call Ken. And there's just someone's phone number. It's Ken. You call Ken. So I called Ken.
1: Yeah, small town.
0: And I said, hey, man, can you take me to Hayes where the airport is? Oh, I'm not going that way till next week. Can you go next week? No, Ken. I gotta get out of here.
4: Yeah, I like that idea until Ken is like, hey, you go when I want to go.
0: Yeah, you're at the mercy of Ken.
4: Yeah.
0: But that's a little tiny town with no Uber.
1: Try to slide him some cash and say.
0: Yeah, I even said, hey, Ken, how much would it take? How much could I give you to encourage you to take me to this airport as I am starting a new job and need to leave this place immediately? Well, I'm sorry. I'm not going that way. And that was the trip where I was on the phone in the lobby and literally a nurse who was headed out the way. A stranger drove me 48 minutes.
4: That was very trusting of you
0: and her.
4: Yeah.
0: Who was I to her? But anyway. Well, good morning and welcome. We're about to have a Wednesday. It's going to be an exciting day. We have an amazing show planned for you today. One thing in particular, I can't wait. This morning's My Little Secret. He thought this would be a nice item for his niece. But I don't know if you got to judge for yourself whether he was the person who caused there to be a major health hazard in their home after this item arrived. I think it's a coincidence, but you got to decide for yourself later on. And there's a lot more going on today. What's happening on your dish, Dallas?
1: Oh, my goodness. Okay, yesterday it was Zach Brown and the whole I'm giving everybody a cruise, breaking a record. Well, now he's done it again. It's more Zach Brown news, and he has broken a record for Family Feud. Tell you all about it coming up.
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0: Because we always love to hear what's going on in your
1: Dallas
0: world.
1: Every morning.
0: What's
1: every
0: happening
1: morning.
0: In your dish
1: morning.
0: Dial?
1: Oh, my goodness. Okay, yesterday it was Zach Brown and the whole I'm giving everybody a cruise, breaking a record. Well, now he's done it again. It's more Zach Brown news, and he has broken a record for Family Feud. Tell you all about it coming up.

0: Good morning. We are Kincaid.
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1: Zach Brown and Mickey Guyton and their families competed against each other on last week's episode of Celebrity Family Feud. Well, Zach's team won, and when it came time for the Fast Money round, he made show history. That's the part of the show, you know, where they have the two contestants from the five, and they do the quick questions. One gets 20 seconds, mm-hmm. one gets 25. Well, Zach's turn came, and he answered the five questions in 20 seconds, and he got 195 points.
4: Wow.
1: You only need 200 to win the $25,000.
0: So we want him on Are You Smarter Than Kincaid to see how he does here.
1: Oh, my gosh.
0: With Dallas's question.
1: The highest Fast Money Steve Harvey said he had ever seen in Celebrity.
0: Crazy.
1: I think the record of just regular families is like 198, which that is crazy. But Zach's team won $25,000 for his nonprofit facility, Camp Southern Ground.
0: Outstanding.
4: Awesome.
1: Pretty cool. Carrie Underwood will again perform the show open for Sunday Night Football for the 14th straight season. God, I cannot believe it's been 14 years. She said, quote, "This year's show open welcomes Sunday Night Football into my ongoing rock star fever dream."
0: So they change that song every year, right?
1: Yeah.
0: It's like
1: there's always something cool.
0: Like last year was like, hey, enjoy some football this year. More football for you.
1: It's always good. Yeah. Sunday Night Football kicks off September 13th on NBC and Peacock. I'm so ready for football. People online are sharing which celebrities actually suck at their jobs. And I've gotten the top five.
0: Oh, no.
1: So what it is, they're surprisingly bad at what they're famous for. Keanu Reeves, wonderful person, phenomenal, but holy crap, he can't act. Now, that one I disagree with.
4: Yeah, I don't think he's bad.
1: I like his acting. Bob Dylan, he doesn't sing, he whines. Okay. Snoop Dogg, his rapping, all he's good at is smoking weed and being a headline. Taylor Swift is number two.
4: Uh-oh. What?
1: Besides the fact that she is the epitome of basic, her singing and dancing are on par with your average high school talent show. Excellent marketer, though. And number one, and I so agree with this, and I love her, and I know she is difficult, Jennifer Lopez. She wasn't mega famous as a dancer, but that's what she's so good at.
4: She is.
1: So good at. And then she's famous as a singer, which,
0: Wow.
1: It's okay. Wow. I mean, Waiting for Tonight is one of my favorite songs.
4: Oh, such a great song. And Jenny from the Block. Oh, I mean, what a great
1: so
4: throwback.
1: Good. What's the song she had with Ja Rule? Oh, Lord, love that one.
0: Was it Living It Up? I don't remember.
1: I can't remember.
0: But, baby, I don't know.
1: Yeah.
0: They all blend together.
1: Oh,
0: now.
1: Lord, I know. I can't remember. But anyways, yeah, she comes in at number one.
0: Everybody has a problem with her, and I was lucky enough to talk to her in an interview.
1: I know. You said she was so
0: four
1: nice.
0: Four or five times. Could not have been nicer.
1: Yeah. I love her. Love her.
4: Yeah,
1: but
4: she seems like a nice person.
1: Gets a bad rap. Mm.
4: I think she's probably a diva, like behind the scenes a little bit. Just she likes nice things. But yeah. I think to your face, she'll be very nice.
1: When you look and got the money she's got, I guess you can just do whatever you want to do. A celebrity edition of The Voice will premiere next year in the springtime on NBC. Now, I got to tell you, I would be in for this. I want to see which celebrities up there trying to sing. The judges or the coaches, Joe Jonas, Queen Latifah, Riley Green, and Kiki Palmer is going to be the host. No Carson Daly.
4: I like Kiki.
1: I do too.
4: Yeah, Kiki's got a great personality.
1: I am very excited about this. No word yet on the contestants, though. And Spider-Man Brand New Day crossed the $1 billion mark globally in just 6 days.
4: Wow.
1: I'm Dallas, and that's The Dish.
0: Thank you, Dallas.
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0: Well, no crashes to report here in the metro. You do want to watch your speed. I-25 near the construction zone. Also, eastbound I-40 as you approach the interchange, you're going to see a little bit of a slowdown as you make your way through there.
1: My name is Jim. 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

0: I don't even know if I want to talk about this, but I'll talk about this because this is going to fuel Dallas's fascination with wildlife, especially bears. This black bear caught on camera in California. This person basically has a very similar backyard to your setup. You can watch the video. And they've got this whole hot tub spa combination. The bear is seen on camera. Well, here's the news report.
1: A black bear caught on camera taking a dip in a backyard spa in La Crescenta. There's the jacuzzi. I think I'll get in it. It happened yesterday afternoon. The bear first checked the temperature with his paw before climbing in. It's unclear if the water was hot or not. The homeowner says the bear was in the spa for less than 5 minutes before wandering off. Big smile on his face.
2: Yeah.
0: Dallas would love that. She's in her pool and a bear wanted. Come here, bear.
3: I got to tell you, I'm looking at this right now, and they have a liner pool. They're going to have a new liner if he gets the pool because he's going to tear it up.
0: The nails.
3: But he is in the spa. He is so stinking cute. I would so welcome a bear in my pool. I can't even tell you. Come
0: Save
3: on,
0: that,
3: little
0: Marcus.
3: Bear. Come on, get in this water. I would just go out and I would see him. I would be like, oh my gosh, there's a bear in my pool.
4: Do you think it like doggy paddles?
3: Oh, yeah. Well, they're great swimmers.
4: Mm-hmm. Yeah.
3: Yeah. Aww. I mean, they just float around. I'd throw some salmon in there for him.
0: Would you? You know what, Dallas?
3: I would.
0: Dallas, hey, Scott, we have to stock the pool with salmon. Dallas, why do we have to put salmon in our saltwater pool? Because we have to drain the saltwater. We have to fresh water. We have to have a salmon. It's a side hustle. We'll have a salmon farm back there.
4: Yes. Do not give Dallas any ideas because now she's going to go home. She's going to put salmon out in like the edges of her yard, hoping it attracts a bear to come walking
3: into
4: her yard.
3: He's so cute. Oh, my gosh.
0: They're not for you.
3: So
0: they're wild.
3: Cute. Someone sent, I think it was yesterday, someone sent me a video. They were on their way to work or I don't know, in this mama bear and three little cubs ran across the road.
0: Yep. And I'm sure that mama bear would be
3: cute.
0: So happy for this woman to be so excited to hug all of the cubs first before trying to high five the mom. I'm sure that bear would definitely let you do all of that.
3: Yeah. And now I'm not going to bother a mother and her cubs because that everybody knows that's not going to end well. But this little bear in this jacuzzi, oh my Lord. Oh, how cute.
0: Oh, I was getting out of my car the other day at the store and I didn't know. I heard the... There was a goose protecting.
4: Oh, no.
0: I didn't know the goose was on the other side of the other car, and it heard me open the door, and it was trying to come over.
4: Oh.
0: So I actually drove to a different space, because you don't mess with geese.
4: Yeah. It's just a mama protecting her babies.
0: Oh, they're so annoying. They get so annoying.
3: Yeah.
4: They don't know what you're going to do.
0: Well, the babies were loitering. They should have moved on. I thought about honking. I actually honked the horn. They didn't move.
4: Oh.
0: Yeah.
4: Well, they're just babies. Give them a break.
0: The mom is so...
4: Have you ever been walking your dog and you go underneath a tree? Well, she like drags you underneath a tree and she's sniffing and she's doing her business. And then all of a sudden a bird swoops down and is like trying... Doesn't attack her.
0: No.
4: But it's like getting really close to the dog and like getting kind of aggressive. And that's because she's got a nest with babies up there.
0: Oh, that's what's happening.
4: Happened a
0: okay.
4: few times. Yeah.
0: No, I've had a dog like... go and like see a skunk and want to make friends. That was my dog, Rocky, wanting to make friends with any creature. Oh, I want to say hi, much like you, Dallas.
3: Well, I'm not going to do that to a skunk.
0: Okay, yeah.
3: We have a hummingbird nest in one of the trees in the front yard. Y'all, this thing is hilarious because we have feeders everywhere, but the hummingbirds, they dive bomb each other.
4: Yeah.
3: It is crazy.
4: Yeah, why do they do that?
3: I don't know. But they come out of the net. I mean, I think they're friends. They may even be family.
0: I think they're friends or family.
3: Yeah. But they dive bomb each other. And like one will be drinking out of the little, you know, the petal, the little flower on the hummingbird feeder. And one will just come by and just push him out of the way. Like, move over. Look, there's plenty of flowers to drink from. We got feet. We got, I think, 1, 2, 3, 4. We have 5 feeders in the yard. So there's plenty to go around. But yeah, it's funny. They just get after each other.
0: Sound like my mother-in-law talking to her hummingbird feeder. No, I want to get a better picture. Use that. She takes pictures of the hummingbirds at the feeder.
3: Oh, okay.
0: And she's like, no, use that feeder so I can get a better angle. She talks to them.
3: Well,
0: they don't listen.
3: Chief engineer, Brian.
0: He's got a whole YouTube channel.
3: He has a whole YouTube channel.
4: And TikTok.
3: TikTok. Mm-hmm. It's Dirty South. Dirty South, I think.
4: Dirty South. I can look it up really
0: fast. Make sure you find the right thing. Yeah.
3: It's really good. He has some fantastic cameras on his.
0: You know what? You could know somebody for years, but chances are that person's got a hidden hobby, and it is hummingbirds and bird feeders.
3: Yeah.
0: There's a lot of bird people are not very forthcoming with talking about their hobbies of watching birds.
3: Well, probably because they think other people just don't really care. They're not into it.
0: Or is it the bird stigma?
4: Dirty South Hummers, if you want to follow along.
3: Dirty South Hummers. That's Brian's YouTube and or his TikTok. Y'all should check that out because it's really good.
4: I actually do want to talk about that stereotype. When did that become a thing, that bird watching was considered weird?
0: Because it was an older person's hobby for a lot of years. They would sit there with the binoculars.
3: Yeah. I don't think it is either. I like it.
0: Yeah. And listen, now we make fun of the villages and loofahs. So why is it so bad to watch birds?
3: Yeah.
0: You know? You're not collecting different loofahs.
3: Yeah, they're just dirty birds at the village.
0: Crusty birds.
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19: Well, no crashes to report here in the metro. You do want to watch your speed. I-25 near the construction zone. Also, eastbound I-40 as you approach the interchange, you're going to see a little bit of a slowdown as you make your way through there.
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0: Are you smarter than Kincaid?
1: I'm thinking he might be. Chris, good morning. Appreciate you being on the show. What do you do for a living, sir?
2: Good morning. I work at Truist.
1: Oh, okay.
3: Okay.
1: What do you do? Are you a mortgage specialist? Are you a teller? What do you do at the bank? Do you have access to the vault? Do you ever go in there with pants, with, like, you know, carpenter jeans, with lots of extra pockets, and go, man, I could probably walk out of here with retirement?
2: Think about it every day.
1: I'm sure you do.
2: I haven't pulled the trigger yet.
1: The temptation. Chris, what's going to happen is there are five questions. Five questions. You get 6 seconds to answer each one. I'm going to leave the room. Lauren's got the controls. Chris, who works for the bank, I wish you the best of luck, man.
4: All right.
3: Get out of here.
1: Away we go.
5: Do you have George on?
1: Nope.
5: No. Oh, that's right. Because we're traveling. He doesn't wear shorts.
6: He doesn't to have his legs out on the plane.
5: Exactly. Well, we don't want that.
6: Yeah.
5: All right, Chris, question number one. What's the only king in a deck of cards without a mustache?
2: Heart.
5: All right. Question number two. Which famous beverage was originally green?
2: Absinthe.
5: I'm sorry, what?
2: Absinthe.
6: Absinthe?
5: Did you say absent?
2: Okay.
5: Question three. Which state has the highest average elevation?
2: I'm sorry, what was that?
5: Which state has the highest average elevation?
2: Colorado.
5: All right. And question four. Which animal's fingerprints are almost identical to a human's?
2: Chimpanzee.
5: All right. And question five. In what country was Buddha born?
2: Nepal.
5: All right.
6: Okay. Get in here, Kincaid.
5: Let's get him back. Chris is pretty impressive.
1: Yeah. Oh, wonderful. Just give him the shirt.
5: Question number one, Kincaid.
1: Yes.
5: What's the only king in a deck of cards without a mustache?
1: Cold.
5: What?
1: What? The King of Diamonds?
5: No.
1: Oh.
5: Hearts.
1: Oh.
5: King of Hearts.
1: I didn't know that. Did he know that?
5: Yes, yeah. He did.
1: Chris, how do you know that? Are you gambling at the bank?
2: Straight up guess.
1: Good guess.
6: I didn't realize one of them didn't have a mustache.
1: I had no idea.
5: Question number two. Which famous beverage was originally green?
1: 7-Up?
5: Mm-mm. Coke.
1: Was green?
5: Yeah, originally green.
6: Oh,
1: did Chris,
6: I don't like
1: hold
6: that.
1: On, did Chris know that?
5: No.
1: Okay.
5: No.
2: Absolutely not.
5: Okay. Question three. Which state has the highest average elevation?
1: I want to say Colorado.
5: That is correct.
1: Okay.
5: Yes. Chris also got that. Question four. Which animal's fingerprints are almost identical to a human?
1: Chimpanzee?
5: No. A koala bear.
1: Really?
6: Really?
5: Yes.
1: For real?
5: Isn't that crazy?
6: I always thought it would have been a chimpanzee because they say that.
1: Like, yeah, we're so, but apparently not the fingerprints. So, wow, nope, so chances are a koala bear could, like, break into your iPhone 4S.
5: Maybe. Maybe so. And question number five. In what country was Buddha born?
1: India?
5: Yeah, but, well, the answer is Nepal.
1: Oh, well, that's a different country.
5: Yeah.
1: Yeah.
5: So.
1: I didn't get it.
6: So,
1: no.
6: Yeah, that's a no.
1: Oh, Chris got it. Just give it to Chris. Yeah. How many did Chris get right?
5: He got three.
1: Chris, yeah. Good job,
5: yes.
1: Buddy.
5: He got three. You got thank one. You. Chris, you are smarter than Kincaid.
1: Chris, the best part is you can go to the bank and wear that shirt that says, I am smarter than Kincaid with a giant smile on your face, and then leave frowning when they say, Chris, this does not adhere to the dress code of the bank.
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1: Chris, thank you so much for having on the radio station. Appreciate you listening to our
5: love
1: show.
5: It.
1: Hang on. We'll get all your info and get you your shirt. He is so much smarter.
5: Woo-hoo.
1: How did you play this morning? Chances are, I know we have a lot of 5 out of 5. So those questions were great. I just was not good enough. I'm sorry. And I'd tell you I'd study up, but I won't.
6: I am blown away with the card thing. I had no idea that one of the kings didn't have a mustache. I'm going to go home and look at my cards.
1: I know, for real.
5: I've never paid attention.
1: How many of us are going to find our, in case of power outage, deck of cards now?
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19: Traffic right now, no crashes to report. You do have slowdowns eastbound I-40 near the interchange. Also watch your speed both directions of I-25 in the construction zone. Also, we're dealing with congestion right now headed east on Alameda near Ellison.
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1: When we get back, this will make a lot of sense to you. When you know why? When I moved from Massachusetts to Maryland in fifth grade, on day number one, I was thirsty, and I asked the teacher, Kermit got nervous because, you know, I'm new. Pardon me, where's your bubbler? And I got stared at.
6: Yeah.
1: Or what? Or what? It'll all make sense.

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2: Kincaid in Dallas. Something else that happened in school back in the day. We moved when I was in fifth grade. We moved from where I lived, which was Massachusetts, to Maryland. Two very different places. The only thing they have in common is the state begins with an M. That's it. That's where it ends. So we moved to Maryland, and very first day of school, I'm nervous, okay? So Kermit's in full effect before I even knew I sounded like Kermit. And I asked the teacher, because I was thirsty, pardon me, where is your bubbler? And she said, honey, what? Your bubbler? Excuse me? And I did the motion like I was drinking. She's like, water fountain? Or bubbler? And she's like, the water fountain is down the hall and to the left. Why did I say that? Because people in Massachusetts are strange. This video's gone viral on TikTok. The daughter of this man who, he is literally Mr. Massachusetts. He's from Boston. And this is how they sound.
3: What do we use to make French fries?
4: Potatoes.
3: If we had to go down to the basement, what would you call that?
4: It's the cellar.
3: We use this to change the channel on the TV. What do you call it?
4: Well, that's a clicker.
3: When you would put on a pair of jeans, what would Nana call those?
4: Dungarees.
3: What would you call a water fountain?
4: It's a bubbler.
3: What would you call a milkshake?
4: Milkshakes are fraps.
3: If you wanted to take a U-turn, what would you call that?
4: Go up there and bang a U-ey.
3: What do we say in place of very?
4: Wicked. It's never used alone. Wicked excellent. Wicked awesome.
3: What do you call dinner?
4: Supper.
3: What do you call a liquor store?
4: It's a packy.
2: Wicked is a word too I will use when I'm very excited. That will come back. That's the only thing. I don't have the accent. I don't say pack your cab, have it. Yeah, I don't, none of that. But
1: that's funny they call it supper, because I thought they only did that in the South.
5: Yeah, that's such an old saying. I feel like some of those are a little bit outdated Boston sayings, but I say that all the time. I'll go up there and hit a U-ey. That's also a thing we say, I would say in New Jersey.
2: Maryland, we would say pop a U-ey. But yeah, but I picked up more Maryland stuff than I did Massachusetts stuff. But that's why those certain words, when you grow up in that, that's all. Then you move and it's such a fish out of water experience.
5: It really is.
2: Yeah.
5: Like to me, whenever I go to the beach, I still say, oh, I'm going down to the shore. And everyone's like, the shore? Yeah. Like, because that's not a thing. Like people just say, oh, well, we're going to the beach for the weekend.
1: Right.
5: But in New Jersey, oh, I'm going to the shore. I'm going to the Jersey Shore. That's one thing that I just can't shake.
2: And why, if you live in South Jersey, do you not say, I'm going up the shore?
5: Or like I'm going across the shore.
2: I'm
5: going over there.
1: How about
5: shore?
1: I'm just going to the shore?
2: It's mean. It's so North Jersey focused, because it's so focused on, and anybody who is in North Jersey, like, no, you'd go, why would I go in any other direction?
5: Yeah, right. It like I'm going down there.
2: But save that? Okay, yeah, exactly.
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1: We love you.
2: I love you more.
1: Kincaid and Dallas. Every morning.
2: Well, Kincaid and Dallas, good morning. You're just in time for, but wait, there's more. How much would you be willing to pay for a shirt that you could wear every day that you wouldn't need to wash for a month? Would that interest you? Almost like you just said you've given up and you say, I'm going to wear like a uniform every day. This is going to be my shirt every day. That way I don't have to decide what I want to wear in the morning. It's awfully freeing just to wear the same thing every day. How much money, Lauren?
5: $20.
2: $20.
5: That's all I got on me.
1: I would love, I got to tell you, I'd pay $100.
2: $100.
5: Really?
2: Okay, I'll tell you how much you're going to pay. Apparently, this technology has been developed. It's in the early stages. You could be an early adopter and investor. I'll tell you how much you'll have to pay for that privilege here in a moment. Dallas.
1: Okay. Lauren, you're not doing the naked steakhouse, are you?
5: No, I'm not.
1: Yeah, you sent that. Yeah, I got to talk about this because I got to tell you, this is, I don't want to be naked when I'm eating with a bunch of people.
5: I said, this story has Dallas written all over it. You take it, girl.
1: So crazy. It's happening in Florida. And wait till I tell you how much it cost. Good Lord. And where are you going to keep your money?
2: Well,
1: Lauren?
2: I mean, a couple places. Never mind.
5: If you go to a birthday party, would you tip the people throwing the party?
2: No.
5: Well, there's
1: there
5: is a new birthday party trend that is dividing parents everywhere, and I need to hear your guys' opinion on it.
2: You were going
5: to
2: make us so angry, aren't you?
1: I'm over
5: Probably.
1: The tipping.
2: I can't wait.
1: Over the tipping.

0: 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We're here.
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0: Because we always love to hear what's going on in your world.
2: But wait, there's more. Kincaid and Dallas.
3: So there's a clothing company called Herkleon. They recently announced a shirt that supposedly can remain odor-free for more than a month while wearing it every single day. They say it's true even when it's hot in the summer. To keep it odorless, they use special ingredients. 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Copper, silver, zinc, gold, volcanic ash, and two secret ingredients that they are not revealing.
4: Oh.
3: All of them are woven into the fabric rather than simply applied to the surface. Think secondary screening if you're at the airport.
4: Yeah.
3: Because those minerals just seem like you're dee-dee-dee-dee-dee. They say the shirts are also going to last longer on you because you're not washing them over and over again and drying them. It's easier just to wear them. What is the price? Well, the latest Herk shirt V.50 starts at $80. That's the early promotional price. That list price is $150. There's a cheaper version that's $40, and it stays fresh across 3 days of heavy use. And there's one for $70 that stays fresh for 14 days. I love how we're talking about it like it's fruit.
4: I don't like this. I don't like that there's two hidden, maybe
3: the
4: shirt.
3: Two secret ingredients.
4: I don't like that.
3: You don't like having your clothing like the Colonel's chicken?
4: No.
1: I want to know what's next to my skin.
4: Yeah, and this shirt kind of sounds like it's like very flammable almost.
1: Yeah, or something.
4: I feel like it's a hazard walking around
3: with it on. We'll have to buy one and try to set it on fire. It's going to be available in early November in three colors, navy blue, burgundy, and dark green if you want to try it out. They've got one on Kickstarter. 1,700 people so far have jumped on this, pledging over $273,000. It's a thing. There are people who, they will wear the same thing every day, like a uniform, because they don't want to be bothered with it. But wait, there's more, Dallas.
1: We're going to talk about this steakhouse in Florida. Y'all, this is so funny. I've been trying to find out more information on my work computer, and it won't let me.
4: Oh, it's blocking it?
1: Because I keep putting nude steakhouse in Florida, and it comes up. It's like, okay, well, let me go to my phone. So it's in Hollywood.
5: Unwelcome conduct.
1: It's in Hollywood, Florida. And the steakhouse offers a monthly clothing-free dining experience. 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Strict rules against touching and, you know, other things. But it's located in Hollywood. It's the first Monday of every month from 7 to midnight. $150 for women, $250 for men, and $300 for couples.
3: Why is it?
1: I don't know, because y'all eat more.
3: Yeah,
1: I don't
3: maybe.
1: Know. Maybe. I don't know. You have to be 18 or older. Strict respect and discretion is required.
3: No phones.
1: Serving staff and employees remain fully clothed.
4: Oh, I don't like that.
3: And they judge you in the kitchen.
4: Yeah, I was going to say, you know they're going behind in the kitchen, just like, did you see him? Did
1: you know it?
4: Yeah, look at the boobs on that one. Yeah. Like, yeah.
3: Marcus, say that.
1: You know, it's, oh my Lord.
3: I have audio from the play. You want to hear it? It's
1: real
3: audio. This is not me being funny.
6: They disrobed pretty much here. Please allow people to express themselves at our place.
7: It's more so of a gathering to get to know people, new people in the city and the lifestyle.
3: If you saw me naked, I'll be honest, you couldn't eat.
1: I was about to say, this would be like the best GLP-1 for me ever.
4: Uh-huh.
1: Because
4: yeah.
1: If I was, not that I would be
3: your nerves,
1: disgusted,
3: I think.
1: But I would just be so
4: self-conscious of myself.
1: And then, but I'd be looking at everybody and I wouldn't even be able to eat.
4: Yeah.
1: I mean, if there's naked people, you're going to look.
3: Mm-hmm.
1: I'm going to stare. I can't help it.
4: But also, doesn't it seem kind of unfair that, so you're sitting at a table and for a man, it's going to look like you're just not wearing a shirt because, you know.
1: Right.
3: Yep. You're showing off way more.
1: Well, yeah. Well, because we have boobies and they don't.
4: Yeah. But so for a guy, like, they can kind of hide it a little bit too because they're going to be sitting underneath the table.
1: Right. I don't know.
3: This just in. They have boobies and we don't.
1: I don't want to eat where people are naked.
3: We have an update. They still have boobies. We still don't. Details as we get them.
1: That's why I always laugh about the strip club and the they have like the buffet. Oh my Lord.
3: Legs and eggs. Yes.
1: Yes. Uh-huh.
3: Legs, oh yeah. My favorite is the breakfast buffet. You were there all night and now you're getting breakfast on the way out. Seriously? Legs and eggs? Seriously? Sir?
1: That's so funny. Oh, wow. Oh, well. You know, hey, whatever floats your boat, that's what I say.
4: Yeah, if it makes them happy, then go for it.
1: Yeah.
4: There is a new birthday party trend that's dividing parents everywhere. I would love to hear your take on this, Kincaid, because I'm sure you're taking your kids to lots of birthday parties.
3: Yes.
4: Some parents are now asking party guests to leave cash tips to help cover the cost of their child's birthday party.
3: Don't have a party.
1: Wow.
3: Don't exactly. have a party.
1: Exactly.
3: Please don't invite my kid. Don't invite my kid. Don't have a party. Please don't do it.
4: The idea started making waves after invitations began popping up that encouraged guests to contribute money towards party expenses, with some parents saying the cost of kids' birthday parties have gotten completely out of control, which they're not wrong with. I mean, the way I see parents are doing birthday parties these days is insane.
1: But don't have one. If you can't afford it, yeah. don't have it.
4: But your kids,
3: we're not trying to be rude. Just that's a lot to ask of people. First of all, it's kind of a lot to, I'm sorry to say, a lot of parents, we get those invitations. It's like, because it's already been busy during the week.
4: Yeah.
3: That means we got to drive them on the weekend. If they're little, we have to hang out during it. It's not, we're going to drop them off. We didn't do that until Xander was in second grade, where I'd walk him in and then I'd come back in an hour and a half or whatever.
4: Yeah, but think about the parents of the kid who, they don't know that they don't have, the parents can't afford a birthday party, and they still deserve to be celebrated in a way, you know? So I can kind of see both sides, but just don't do anything. Don't have a huge,
3: don't
4: crazy
3: be extravagant. Don't go
4: party.
3: Beyond your threshold of what you can afford, for sure.
1: Have you ever gotten an invitation from a parent and you kept it from your child?
3: No. Okay. No, we've never done that. No. But here's the thing, Dallas. We're planning Xander's party, and I said, because I wanted to ask him, but I knew it's at Lava Island. I said, we got to invite Dallas and Lauren.
4: Oh, I'd love to.
3: Watch this. He's totally okay with Lauren.
4: Okay.
3: He's worried that Dallas is going to jump the highest of anybody and draw attention.
4: You're going to steal the show.
3: Yeah, he's worried that you're...
1: I am pretty good on trampoline. He does, not going to lie.
3: Great. He doesn't know the word spectacle, but he's worried that you're going to... Can you, literally, if she jumps, does she have to yell? She's not going to yell. He's so worried you're going to be like... Woo-hoo-hoo-hoo.
1: Well, I would.
3: Yeah.
1: Yeah.
4: And he thinks when I jump, I'm not going to yell?
3: Save that, Marcus, please. But anyway, yeah, that's going to be a fun party.
1: That's funny.
4: Well, I can't wait to jump around on the trampoline with him.
3: Okay, we're going to need a $51 tip if you scream.
4: Okay, I can't come anymore.
3: All right, good.
4: All right. But wait, that's all.
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4: Traffic right now, we do have a couple of crashes. Southbound Coors at Paseo. You've also got crash cleanup Coors in Hanover, seeing mainly northbound delays there. Be sure to watch your speed both directions of I-25 in the construction zone. You've also got slow-moving traffic headed east on I-40 as you approach the interchange.
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3: 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I'm Kincaid.
1: Hey, it's Dallas.
2: Bye. We're back. Kincaid and Dallas.
3: Up next, it's My Little Secret. We've never had a secret like this.
36: I'm pretty sure I gave my sister's house headphones.
3: Dude.
1: That's awful.
3: Betrayal in its finest form next.
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0: Kate and Dallas. Shh. My little secret.
1: My little secret is I'm pretty sure I gave my sister's house bed bugs.
2: Oh,
3: God. Ah. What?
1: Yeah. She's been complaining about an infestation. And, like, I thought I was doing a good thing, but, like, it's got to link back to, like, a gift. All right, well, can I just tell you guys the full story?
2: Why? What could you have done other than you were staying somewhere with bed bugs and then went over to your sister's house and your clothes transferred the bed bugs? How could you be responsible?
1: My sister has kids. She's got a niece, right? I have a niece, our daughter. And my niece has a birthday coming up, right? And so as a good uncle, I'm preparing to get them a gift, right? I just want to make sure I get her a gift that she enjoys. But I usually run late on these things and whatever. I'm really busy, okay? And so while I'm driving over to the party, I actually seen a really nice blue bean bag just on the side of the road, right? Like, you guys have seen those big bean bag chairs before, right?
3: Yeah, like a love sack.
2: No, those things are incredible.
3: Yeah.
2: And they're so nice, but they're so expensive.
1: Okay, exactly, right? And so I'm slowing down. I pull over because I see it. And it's looking pretty nice. Like, this is not like some, you know, couch that's been on the side of the road for 10 weeks. Like, this is basically brand new, you know? Like, I wouldn't be surprised if a realtor just used it for a showing, you know, for some cool people who love beanbags, right? So I got closer. I'm inspecting it. I promise you guys, like, this thing looked great. It looked clean. I smell it. It smells like a brand new.
2: You smelled it? Dallas, smelled it.
1: I'm trying to be sure, right?
2: Okay, I get it. Your diligence, yes.
1: Yes. And so I throw it into the back of my car, drive it over to my sister's place, and I give it to my niece for her birthday, you know? And so she's enjoying it, rocking out. Everyone loves it. She's reading on it. She's like playing on it. She's enjoying herself. And so actually, this is the first year ever, I think I did a good job with the birthday gift. And about 2 weeks after that, she gives me a call. They're finding bed bug signs. There's bugs around the place. They've gotten bites. It's like, hey, she doesn't know where they're coming from at all. She's just explaining to me that there's a really annoying bed bug infestation going on.
2: And you can't help but put two and two together and think that this was your doing.
3: Well, did you not get them in your car?
2: Oh, how do you not have them? Good point, Dallas.
1: Exactly. So I checked inside my car after she mentioned it. So far, I don't see anything. There's none of my clothes. There's nothing anywhere near. I'm vacuuming a place. I'm looking around. I don't see anything in my car. And so,
3: do they get inside of those things? Like, you know, where those little balls of, like, styrofoam?
2: Bed bugs can get into the balls if it's under the fabric.
3: Oh, God.
1: That's what I was reading about. Yes, exactly. Yeah. And I don't think they're dragging other things from outside that are unknown origins into their place.
2: What if this is just, I keep thinking, like, you know, it took 2 weeks. What if this is just such a coincidence and then something else, maybe like her husband.
3: She had people from the party. They were partying.
2: Yeah, or there were people over there who maybe somebody brought a shawl or a coat and put it down on the bed, or somebody was staying over there. Somebody else was staying over there who'd been in a hotel or something. You know what I mean? There could be, the most believable thing would be that nasty secondhand love sack.
3: But he said it wasn't nasty though. It looked good.
1: I mean, it's driving me crazy and I haven't been able to say anything about it. So these are kind of all the things that they've been tossing around. Like, they're wondering where the bed bugs come from.
3: I'd have to go back to that house where you got the love sack and knock on the door and say, hey, why did y'all get rid of that?
2: Yeah. You know what?
1: You're right. And they didn't put a sign that said bed bugs on it or anything.
2: Yeah, exactly.
3: Well, I don't, you know what? They probably thought it was going to go to the garbage. So they probably didn't worry about that.
2: I mean, if you truly want to know, you got to get all CDC and go to their house. Hi there. I'm doing a report. Any chance you guys had bed bugs in the last 3 weeks? So you could do that, or you could take this to the grave. Oh, crazy. Feel bad for you, girl. Hope you're able to.
1: Yeah, I got
2: to
1: stay in this place of not knowing, right? Because if I confirm that it's definitely me, I'll feel terrible.
2: Put everything in the dryer for 3 hours. Good luck.
1: It could be anything else.
3: Can't you see like little
2: red spots? Real, I don't know.
1: You guys should just say, hey, I got it from outside.
2: Dallas, I'm going to have to go on Amazon and buy bed bugs and test this
3: area. All I know is I'm itching now.
2: Oh, see?
3: I'm itching all over.
4: From the moment I wake up in the morning.
3: Kincaid and Dallas.
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22: Well, we continue to deal with a couple of crashes. The first southbound Coors and Paseo, you will see backups there. You've also got crash cleanup Coors and Hanover, seeing some slight northbound delays there. Congestion eastbound I-40 approaching the interchange. Also, be sure to watch your speed both directions of I-25 in that construction zone.
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1: Zach Brown and Mickey Guyton and their families competed against each other on last week's episode of Celebrity Family Feud. Well, Zach's team won, and when it came time for the Fast Money round, he made show history. That's part of the show, you know, where they have the two contestants from the five, and they do the quick questions. One gets 20 seconds, mm-hmm. one gets 25. Well, Zach's turn came, and he answered the five questions in 20 seconds, and he got 195 points.
2: Wow.
1: You only need 200 to win the $25,000.
3: So we want him on Are You Smarter Than Kincaid to see how he does here.
1: Oh, my gosh.
3: With Dallas's question.
1: The highest Fast Money Steve Harvey said he had ever seen in Celebrity.
3: Crazy.
1: I think the record of just regular families is like 198, which that is crazy. But Zach's team won $25,000 for his nonprofit facility, Camp Southern Ground.
3: Outstanding.
2: Awesome.
1: Pretty cool. Carrie Underwood will again perform the show open for Sunday Night Football for the 14th straight season. God, I cannot believe it's been 14 years. She said, quote, "This year's show open welcomes Sunday Night Football into my ongoing rock star fever dream."
3: So they change that song every year, right?
1: Yeah.
3: It's like this year,
1: always something cool.
3: Like last year was like, hey, enjoy some football. Yeah. This year, more football for you.
1: It's always good. Yeah. Sunday Night Football kicks off September 13th on NBC and Peacock. I'm so ready for football. People online are sharing which celebrities actually suck at their jobs, and I've gotten the top five.
3: Oh, no.
1: So what it is, they're surprisingly bad at what they're famous for. Keanu Reeves, wonderful person, phenomenal, but holy crap, he can't act. Now, that one I disagree with.
2: Yeah, I don't think he's bad.
1: I like his acting. Bob Dylan, he doesn't sing, he whines. Okay. Snoop Dogg, his rapping, all he's good at is smoking weed and being a headline. Taylor Swift is number two.
2: Uh-oh. What?
1: Besides the fact that she is the epitome of basic, her singing and dancing are on par with your average high school talent show. Excellent marketer, though. And number one, and I so agree with this, and I love her, and I know she is difficult, Jennifer Lopez. She wasn't mega famous as a dancer, but that's what she's so good at.
2: She is.
1: So good at. And then she's famous as a singer, which,
3: wow.
1: It's okay. Wow. I mean, Waiting for Tonight is one of my favorite songs.
2: Oh, such a great song. And Jenny from the Block. Oh, I mean, what a great
1: so
2: throwback.
1: Good. What's the song she had with Ja Rule? Oh, Lord, love that one.
3: Was it Living It Up? I don't remember.
1: I can't remember.
3: Oh, but, baby. I don't know.
1: Yeah.
3: They all blend together.
1: Oh, Lord, I know. I can't remember. But anyways, yeah, she comes in at number one.
3: Everybody has a problem with her, and I was lucky enough to talk to her in an interview.
1: I know. You said she was so nice.
3: Four or five times. Could not have been nicer.
1: Yeah. I love her.
2: Yeah,
1: she gets a bad rap. Mm.
2: I think she's probably a diva, like behind the scenes a little bit. Just she likes nice things, but I think to your face, she'll be very nice.
1: When you look and got the money she's got, I guess you can just do whatever you want to do. A celebrity edition of The Voice will premiere next year in the springtime on NBC. Now, I got to tell you, I would be in for this. I want to see which celebrities up there trying to sing. The judges or the coaches, Joe Jonas, Queen Latifah, Riley Green, and Keke Palmer is going to be the host. No Carson Daly.
2: I like Keke.
1: I do too.
2: Yeah, Kiki's got a great personality.
1: I am very excited about this. No word yet on the contestants, though. And Spider-Man Brand New Day crossed the $1 billion mark globally in just 6 days.
2: Wow.
1: I'm Dallas, and that's The Dish.
3: Thank you, Dallas.
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24: Traffic right now, we are dealing with a crash eastbound I-40 near 12th Street. You're going to see slowdowns starting back around Unser. Be careful going through there. Traffic also moving very slow right now, both directions of I-25 near the construction zone. You're also still seeing slow-moving traffic southbound on Coors at Paseo.
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3: Good morning, it's Kincaid in Dallas. 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That sounds nice. Our own Dallas got a really ominous note from her trash company about something she threw away. Wait till she tells you what happened next.

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0: We're going to talk about stuff like My Little Secret. You saw stuff on the side of the road. That is a perfect, that looks brand new, that mattress.
3: Throw it in the truck.
0: And you garbage picked it.
1: Oh, I'm not picking up somebody's mattress.
2: No.
0: But we can talk about that, but I think this is better. Dallas, please, this is not a lot rattles, Dallas. I did not know that the garbage people do this and that this is the consequence of this action. Dallas.
1: I had no idea either. So a few weeks ago, I threw away some AAA batteries. Small batteries, not like a car battery or anything like that. And I don't know, maybe there was, might have been six of them or something. Mm-hmm. I just threw them in the garbage. I didn't think anything about it.
4: Yeah.
1: I get an email from our trash company, and it's not a general email like, hey, people, don't throw your batteries away. It was an email directly to me.
4: Oh.
1: Like calling my name. And I was like, what? And they're like, yeah, hey, we noticed you threw some batteries away. Please don't do that again. Cause fires, blah, blah, blah, blah, blah. You are subject to be fined if it happens again. First of all, how'd they know it was my garbage?
0: Yeah.
1: Did they go through the garbage? Did they fall out of the bag? I don't know. But I was like, Lord, I won't ever do that again. I've started like a recycle bin at the house for batteries, because I don't know what else to do. Now I don't know what to do with them.
0: Because Aaron is always really good. My wife will always take the batteries and put them in the recycle box, whereas I'm like,
3: sham, sham, blah, blah.
1: You throw them away,
0: yeah,
1: too.
0: Until now I'm scared.
4: Well, that's what I do, too. Just throw them away.
0: Sanitation people, can you chime in on this? I didn't know this was a thing.
1: Me either.
0: I never heard about this
1: and
0: until Dallas
1: got this email. Bad. I was like, oh, my gosh. I mean, I'm not a person that gets in trouble.
0: Mm-hmm.
1: I was like,
0: you got called out.
1: Oh, wow. I was like, how did they know it was my garbage?
4: Do you think it's almost like TSA when you know you put your bag on the conveyor belt and they are able to look inside and see what's everything is in there? Do you think maybe it was that with trash?
1: Do they x-ray your garbage?
4: I don't know.
0: I have so many questions.
1: I know. Me too. We need a garbage person on the line.
0: Or sanitation engineer, please, if that's what you do. If you have any insight on that, are they really doing that? Are they really going through your trash to look for these things? Was it a random inspection? Did they happen randomly? I don't know how this works.
1: Oh, 33 years. We just got a text.
0: Okay.
1: 33 years in the waste business. Batteries will ignite the trash in a trash truck and burn it down. Most of those trucks cost $300,000.
4: Oh, wow.
0: Well, how did okay, I get it. I'll stop doing it, but how do they know it was Dallas?
4: Yeah, I know. I want to know how they traced it back to you.
0: Okay, sanitation people, help me. Are you going through people's trash? Like, are you incentivized on this? Do you get a bonus if you all of a sudden do a spot inspection and find batteries? How does this work? Is that a new thing where you're going through trash looking for batteries? Because then having emails sent to the customers, I've never heard of this. I've never seen Dallas so just like a child in trouble at school.
1: Just texted and said, my dad has worked in the garbage industry for over 30 years, and we have never recycled our batteries. We have literally always just thrown them in the trash can. And my dad, being in residential and commercial garbage, he definitely would know, you know, not to do that. So I don't know. Maybe that's something new.
0: We'll grab some calls, look at some texts here next, see if we get an answer. Oh, hold on. Save that gas.
1: What?
0: Get to it here after this song.
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0: There's a bizarre Zillow listing, and it says in all capitals, do not disturb the occupants.
1: What?
0: You want to hear why? Because there's a woman, it's kind of sad actually, and I hope that people feel bad for her and her situation, maybe start a GoFundMe so she

0: American Saver house. Apparently, there's an issue with her and the bank about her house, and she doesn't want to leave her house. And so she's not being uncooperative when the bank is the one showing her house and she's still in it. Mm-hmm. And so basically, she's not going anywhere, so it's awkward for anybody going to look at her house.
1: And I have sound of her here.
2: Well, how is anybody going to buy it if she won't get out of it?
0: Well, and it's funny, they even put in there that, what are the specific words here? That you are responsible for having her leave the home once you buy it. So there's a lot. Here's some sound.
3: The ad is unreal. Who would buy a home sight unseen with an occupant still in it? This is the last thing that my husband bought for me before he passed. This is where I raised my children. The bank has been unwilling to work with me. We took out the loan, the actual loan on this house in 06. In 15 years, 2021, this home would have been paid off. I've had three attorneys that could not even get this straightened out. We put a lot of work into this property. I'm staying. They can come on in, but I'm not leaving.
0: So it sounds like a legal battle that's been going on forever.
2: So she's not behind on her mortgage.
0: I think she is. I think it's been going on for years. I think her husband inferring is that she's behind on her mortgage. Things haven't been paid in a long time, and that the bank finally is like, it's ours. We got to sell this thing. And so that's what's happening.
2: Well, and if the property taxes haven't been paid on it, that's a whole nother.
0: Because then at what point is she squatting in this home that she used to own but now belongs to the bank?
2: Right.
0: There's a whole situation here.
4: I kind of like her, like what she's doing here, how she just is sitting around being like, I'm not leaving. So you guys can come on in, but you're going to have to force me out of here. Because I feel like that might work. Because who's going to want to force
0: me
4: out?
0: No, and here's the thing. Anybody who's ever looked for a home, especially we had looked at homes a few times in my past, and when you get somebody who is renting a home and the person who owns the home decides to sell, the renters are not going to be cooperative at all. They're going to be so annoyed. They won't want to leave because with the showings, there's showings all the time during the day. And you talk about when you look at a house, Dallas, you remember this. The last thing you want is to deal with people in the house when you're looking at it. It's so awkward.
2: Yeah, I like to look at houses that are empty.
4: Yeah.
0: Exactly. And not just empty of people, empty of furniture.
2: Yes.
0: Every house I've ever bought, it's been empty. I have such a tough time placing things like my own furniture when there's the people who live there or their furniture in that house.
4: Yeah, right. And I don't want to see how you lived because it might make me not want to buy the house. Mm-hmm. But what was it? Yeah.
0: We walked into a house one time, and there was just some kid taking a nap in one of the rooms.
4: Really?
0: I'm like, oh, I'm sorry. Then I'm like, wait, why am I? I'm looking at this. Weird. So
4: yeah, I don't like that.
0: And I said, we just stopped. Like, I don't need to see anymore. We just don't want to see anymore at this house. And they lost the sale, which, again, not the owner's fault. They were renters who had been renting the place. They had no incentive in cooperating.
2: Yeah, right. Okay, so I just looked this story up.
0: Yeah.
2: She's claiming that the bank has been preventing her from making payments toward the mortgage under his name ever since he passed away.
0: Interesting. So they found out he passed, and they're like, no, well, that's weird, because then...
4: Why couldn't they just switch it over?
0: It goes to the court system either way. Wouldn't they want the money and not... maybe they don't. I don't know. That's weird. Mm. I don't get it, but...
2: Oh, wow. This is so crazy.
4: Well, that's true. I'm on this lady's side, and I hope nobody goes and buys this house, and then they just give up, and she gets to stay there.
2: What'd be great is somebody just bought it and gave it to her.
4: Yeah.
2: That would be awesome. If I had $215,280, I'd do it.
0: Okay, there's
2: That's what they want for.
0: We had people. We saw this house. These people left so quick when they got the call from the realtor that they left the burner on the stove on. They were making lunch. They were making grilled cheese, and the cheese was still sitting on the counter. And they left the burner on the stove. They just took off so that we didn't have to see them. They were the people who owned the house. They just wanted us. They wanted themselves gone because they got it. So yeah, we didn't buy the house because.
2: Well, I mean, they left a grilled cheese on the counter.
0: No, it smelled like a dirty fish tank.
4: Oh.
0: They had one of those big freshwater, huge, 900-gallon tanks.
2: So does that smell like a dead fish, like scales and stuff?
0: Yes, Dallas, it smells like scales.
2: Scaly?
0: We didn't buy Scaly House.
2: Oh.
0: No, uh-uh.
2: Yuck.
0: But their grilled cheese looked good.
2: Well, okay. Maybe it had fish in it.
0: Yeah. Hold on. Y'all ever looked at a home or an apartment, and you had to use the bathroom real quick, and you borrowed their bathroom?
4: Yeah.
0: Okay.
4: Yeah, and the bathroom's not great.
0: Yeah.
2: Is that what you're saying? Like,
0: yeah. What?
2: If they don't keep the bathroom clean, the rest of the house is filthy.
0: No, I'm just saying I had to use the bathroom really bad, and I felt bad, but I used the bathroom under the guise of, let me test the water pressure.
2: Oh, well, now I always turn the faucets on.
0: Okay.
2: Well, I'm going to turn it on and flush it and find out.
0: Well, I used it, and we didn't buy the house because I didn't like the water pressure.
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13: Traffic right now, we've got that crash westbound I-40 a little east of Tramway. Seeing quite a bit of backups forming there. You've also got crash cleanup continuing Montaño and 4th Street. Seeing some east and westbound slowdowns as you make your way through there.
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0: dude in a Spider-Man costume evacuated because someone in the audience
1: evacuated
0: had extreme flatulence.
2: Oh, no.
0: Like horrible smelling gas. Mm. He ran everybody out of the room.
2: Oh, wow.
0: They got up and left the movie.
2: Yeah, that's bad.
0: The screening didn't get officially canceled, but everyone left before the end credits because it smelled so bad.
3: I had a friend, she went to go see that same movie.
2: The Odyssey?
3: Yes, and they were an hour away from the end of the movie, and the power went out at the movie theater.
2: Oh, no.
3: Or a storm that went over.
4: So what happened?
2: Now, did they wait?
3: They waited for a little bit. The power didn't come back on, so they were all told to just come back. And I was in here for the power outage, and they were going to just be let back in.
2: Would they start it with exactly where it left?
3: No, they're going to have to watch the whole movie. They'll get a free pass, so you have to go in and either rewatch it or get it and know that the movie's 2 hours in and try to catch it.
2: Wow, because yeah, that's a 3 hour movie. Mm-hmm. So you know, if you got 2 hours in, you still got another hour left.
3: Mm-hmm. You have 2 hours to let your flatulence go. That way you have a whole private
0: screen. Well, do it outside. Don't do it in the movie theater. Oh, that with the popcorn smell, not good.
2: No.
3: Bad combo.
2: Yes, that's not the combo meal you want.
0: No, it is not.
3: Good morning. We are Kincaid.
0: Hey, it's Dallas.
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3: When we get back, people tell children, oh, no, there's no such thing as a dumb question. Until you grow up, we have the different dumb questions. People who work in different professions and like, I'm sorry, this was a stupid question. It was so dumb, I had to write it down and share it with you in a moment.
5: Lord knows I got a time, and there's a few in here tonight. Well, I learned my lesson too many times. Blows like you put me

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4: Kincaid and Dallas, good morning. You're just in time for, but wait, there's more. How much would you be willing to pay for a shirt that you could wear every day that you wouldn't need to wash for a month? Would that interest you? Almost like you just said you've given up and you say, I'm going to wear like a uniform every day. This is going to be my shirt every day. That way I don't have to decide what I want to wear in the morning. It's awfully freeing just to wear the same thing every day. How much money, Lauren?
5: $20.
4: $20.
5: That's all I got on me. I would love, I got to tell you, I'd pay $100.
4: $100.
5: Really?
4: Okay, I'll tell you how much you're going to pay. Apparently, this technology has been developed. It's in the early stages. You could be an early adopter and investor. I'll tell you how much you'll have to pay for that privilege here in a moment. Dallas.
5: Okay. Lauren, you're not doing the naked steakhouse, are you?
7: No, I'm not.
5: Yeah, you sent that. Yeah, I got to talk about this because I got to tell you, this is, I don't want to be naked when I'm eating with a bunch of people.
7: I said, this story has Dallas written all over it. You take it, girl.
5: So crazy. It's happening in Florida. And wait till I tell you how much it cost. Good Lord. And where are you going to keep your money?
4: Well,
5: Lauren?
4: I mean, a couple places. Never mind.
7: If you go to a birthday party, would you tip the people throwing the party?
4: No.
7: Well, there is a new birthday party trend that is dividing parents everywhere. And I need to hear your guys' opinion on it.
4: You were going
7: to
4: make us so angry, aren't you?
5: I'm over the tipping.
4: I can't wait.
5: Over the tipping.

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16: Good morning. Another scorcher out there this afternoon. A high of 100 degrees in Albuquerque with a low of 70. 93 today in Santa Fe with a slight chance of thunderstorms. A low tonight of 63 degrees. We'll have more on your extended forecast on KOAT.com.
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19: Up next, it's My Little Secret. We've never had a secret like this.
23: I'm pretty sure I gave my sister's house bed bugs.
19: Dude.
20: That's awful.
19: Betrayal in its finest form next.

0: Kate in Dallas. Shh. My little secret.
1: My little secret is I'm pretty sure I gave my sister's house bed bugs.
2: Oh, God. What?
1: Yeah. She's been complaining about an infestation. And, like, I thought I was doing a good thing, but, like, it's got to link back to, like, a gift. Well, can I just tell you guys the full story?
3: Why? What could you have done other than you were staying somewhere with bed bugs and then went over to your sister's house and your clothes transferred the bed bugs? How could you be responsible?
1: My sister has kids. She's got a niece, right? I have a niece, our daughter. And my niece has a birthday coming up, right? And so as a good uncle, I'm preparing to get them a gift, right? I just want to make sure I get her a gift that she enjoys. But I usually run late on these things and whatever. I'm really busy, okay? And so while I'm driving over to the party, I actually seen a really nice blue bean bag just on the side of the road, right? Like, you guys have seen those big bean bag chairs before, right?
2: Yeah, a love sack.
3: Oh, those things are incredible.
2: Yeah.
3: And they're so nice, but they're so expensive.
1: Okay, exactly, right? And so I'm slowing down. I pull over because I see it, and it's looking pretty nice. Like, this is not like some, you know, couch that's been on the side of the road for 10 weeks. Like, this is basically brand new, you know? Like, I wouldn't be surprised if a realtor just used it for a showing, you know, for some cool people who love beanbags, right? So I got closer. I'm inspecting it. I promise you guys, like, this thing looked great. It looked clean. I smell it. It smells like a brand new.
3: You smelled it? Dallas, smelled it.
1: I'm trying to be sure, right?
3: Okay, I get it. Your diligence, yes.
1: Yes. And so I throw it into the back of my car, drive it over to my sister's place, and I give it to my niece for her birthday, you know? And so she's enjoying it, rocking out. Everyone loves it. She's reading on it. She's like playing on it. She's enjoying herself. And so actually, this is the first year ever. I think I did a good job with the birthday gift. And about 2 weeks after that, she gives me a call. They're finding bed bug signs. There's bugs around the place. They've gotten bites. It's like, hey, she doesn't know where they're coming from at all. She's just explaining to me that there's a really annoying bed bug infestation going on.
3: And you can't help but put two and two together and think that this was your doing.
2: Well, did you not get them in your car?
3: Oh, how do you not have them? Good point, Dallas.
1: Exactly. So I checked inside my car after she mentioned it. So far, I don't see anything. There's none of my clothes. There's nothing anywhere near. I'm vacuuming a place. I'm looking around. I don't see anything in my car. And so,
2: do they get inside of those things? Like, you know, where those little balls of, like, styrofoam?
3: Bed bugs can get into the balls if it's under the fabric.
2: Oh, gosh.
1: That's what I was reading about. Yes, exactly. Yeah. And I don't think they're dragging other things from outside that unknown origins into their place.
3: What if this is just, I keep thinking, like, you know, it took 2 weeks. What if this is just such a coincidence and then something else, maybe like her husband.
2: She had people from the party. There were parties.
3: Yeah, or there were people over there who maybe somebody brought a shawl or a coat and put it down on the bed, or somebody was staying over there. Somebody else was staying over there who'd been in a hotel or something. You know what I mean? There could be, the most believable thing would be that nasty secondhand love sack.
2: But he said it wasn't nasty though. It looked good.
1: I mean, it's driving me crazy and I haven't been able to say anything about it. So these are kind of all the things that they've been tossing around. Like, they're wondering where the bed bugs come from.
2: I'd have to go back to that house where you got the love sack and knock on the door and say, hey, why did y'all get rid of that?
3: Yeah. You know what?
1: You're right. And they didn't put a sign that said bed bugs on it or anything.
3: Yeah, exactly.
2: Well, I don't, you know what? They probably thought it was going to go to the garbage. So they probably didn't worry about that.
3: I mean, if you truly want to know, you got to get all CDC and go to their house. Hi there. I'm doing a report. Any chance you guys had bed bugs in the last 3 weeks? So you could do that, or you could take this to the grave. Oh, crazy. Feel bad for you, girl. Hope you're able to.
1: Yeah, I got to stay in this place of not knowing, right? Because if I confirm that it's definitely me, I'll feel terrible.
3: Put everything in the dryer for 3 hours. Good luck.
1: It could be anything else.
2: Can't you? You see, like, little
3: red spots.
1: I don't know. You guys just say, hey, I got it from outside.
3: Dallas, I'm going to have to go on Amazon and buy bed bugs and test this theory.
2: All I know is I'm itching now.
3: Oh, see?
2: I'm itching all over.
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0: Oh, another scorcher today. 1OZS, good morning. 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
1: Hey, girl. What's up? I know it's late, but I knew you'd pick it up. Nah, I ain't drunk.

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19: Good morning. Another scorcher out there this afternoon. A high of 100 degrees in Albuquerque with a low of 70. 93 today in Santa Fe with a slight chance of thunderstorms. A low tonight of 63 degrees. We'll have more on your extended forecast on KOAT.com.

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1: Nice, right on, buddy.
0: Who's this?
1: This is Gary, man.
0: Gary, I have now put you in for that F-250 from Molloy Ford Los Lunas. How does that sound?
1: That sounds nice.
0: You're going to get a shot at it. It's going to happen on September the 5th. That's Labor Day weekend. You must be present to win. And I'm also going to throw in a free Ford T-shirt for you as well.
1: Sounds good.
0: You got any big plans coming up for the weekend?
1: I'm not sure yet, man. One day at a time, man. We'll see what happens when it comes.
0: Hey, it's going to be hot. Stay hydrated, all right?
1: I will.
0: All right. 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

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I'm Bobby G. How about a fly away to Vegas to see Tim McGraw at Caesar's Palace? Your chance to win that trip coming up just after 11 o'clock right here on KRST. 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
1: Boy, you ain't lying. Life is good today. Especially if you go to Vegas to see Tim McGraw. He's going to be at Caesar's Palace at the Coliseum. A couple of nights at the Flamingo Las Vegas. Oh, you get orchestra seating. And you get to meet Tim McGraw right before the show. Text the national keyword grass right now to 95819. Vegas, baby. 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
1: A Rhode Island man says he spotted Bigfoot while driving home from a 4th of July weekend getaway that was in like a remote area of Connecticut. 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Oh, yes. Cone-shaped head.
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25: Good morning. Another scorcher out there this afternoon. A high of 100 degrees in Albuquerque with a low of 70. 93 today in Santa Fe with a slight chance of thunderstorms. A low tonight of 63 degrees. We'll have more on your extended forecast on KOAT.com.
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0: All right. Okay.
1: So something is brewing. I'm waiting on an email, and I should be getting it here in the next few minutes. Just

0: Mr. George Strait, 92.3 KRST. All you, anybody who knows me, this is the hardest thing ever. And that's keeping stuff from you. Because I'm not good. This is going to be the toughest 22 hours ever for me. All right? So, okay, I thought I was going to be able to do it right now, but I can't. But I have a huge announcement. And it's going to happen tomorrow morning. My first break, which should be just before 10 o'clock tomorrow morning. And yes, it is a concert announcement. All right. So, okay. So don't call me. Don't text me. Don't tempt me. But yeah, please be here tomorrow morning, just before 10 o'clock. A huge concert announcement right here on 92.3 KRST. This is going to be so dumb.
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0: 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More.

little karma song for Megan Maroney. Hey, big concert announcement tomorrow morning, 10 o'clock. Please be here. I think you'll be excited.

Lunchtime on a Wednesday. That means it's time for another The Mini Mandy Minute. Up in 3.5 minutes from right now. It's the Zach Brown Band. It's Chicken Fried on KRSD.

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1: Hi.
0: It has never happened to me.
1: What?
0: But I guess it's getting popular.
1: What?
0: Where, like, the artists give away things to the audience when you're at a concert.
1: Yes.
0: And
1: I
0: just
1: saw that.
0: At Zac Brown Band, $40 million worth of cruises to 35,000 fans.
1: Yeah.
0: How
1: I saw
0: in the world
1: that.
0: Is he.
1: I know. Like, what do you get? Like, a voucher when you walk out?
0: Listen.
1: Or, like, how does that work?
0: And I don't know if it's just the. Small pessimist in me, but I was thinking, oh my gosh, what if they go out on a cruise and then they get stranded and then they get listeria and then it's like, I'd still go.
1: You know what's funny is I see those tickets, you know, and then you turn over your tickets that you get and you get like $10 free play, a roast beef sandwich at Arby's.
0: Right.
1: Like, and I've never got a cruise.
0: I've never gotten a cruise.
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22: Good morning. Another scorcher out there this afternoon. A high of 100 degrees in Albuquerque with a low of 70. 93 today in Santa Fe with a slight chance of thunderstorms. A low tonight of 63 degrees. We'll have more on your extended forecast on KOAT.com. 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
1: Hi. Rachel. Hi. Did I win?
0: Rachel, you're caller number 9.
1: Sweet. Thank you. Awesome.
0: So were you frantically dialing?
1: Well, I tried again and it rang and I hung up by accident. I'm like, son of a crap.
0: Well, hey, your persistence paid off.
1: Awesome.
0: You are now qualified for the F-250. That's from Molloy Ford Los Lunas. We're going to be doing it Labor Day weekend, September 5th. So make sure that you're there. You have to be present to win. And I'm going to throw in a Ford F-250 t-shirt for you.
1: Awesome. Thank you.
0: 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You got any big plans for the week and the weekend?
1: No. It's too hot. I'm going to stay inside.
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I love her so much. Lainey Wilson. I don't know if you saw that. She invited a 10-year-old fan with spina bifida to sing 4x4 by You on stage together. If you haven't seen the video, it's all over the socials. Check it out. Rocky Mountain Low, Corey Kent and Co. Wetzel now. That's

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I'll do that in about just under 7 minutes. First, Luke Combs. 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

0: 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I'm Bobby G. Hey, something fun for the whole family. It's happening on Saturday, August 15th at Atrisco Heritage Academy High School. 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Again, that's August 15th at Atrisco Heritage Academy High School, benefiting Special Olympics New Mexico with all of us from 93.3 The Q and here at 92.3 KRST.
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0: KRST. 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
23: Good morning. Another scorcher out there this afternoon. A high of 100 degrees in Albuquerque with a low of 70. 93 today in Santa Fe with a slight chance of thunderstorms. A low tonight of 63 degrees. We'll have more on your extended forecast on KOAT.com.
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Man, I am so excited that I get to share some big concert news with you tomorrow morning, 10 o'clock. You're not going to want to miss this. It's Jason Aldean right now.

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92.3 KRST, New Mexico's number one country. I'm Bobby G. That's going to do it for me. Megan Marie is in next, in for Eddie Haskell. Eddie's back on Monday. Hope you have a great Wednesday afternoon. Be good to each other. Take care of each other. I'll catch you tomorrow morning at 10 o'clock with that big concert announcement. Don't miss it. We'll see you then. She drank

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Lefty Boston. It's 92.3 KRST. I'm Megan Marie. It is going to be another possibly record-setting afternoon as far as heat goes in the ABQ. Stay hydrated, friends. Who else is ready for ball?

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21: Good morning. Another scorcher out there this afternoon. A high of 100 degrees in Albuquerque with a low of 70. 93 today in Santa Fe with a slight chance of thunderstorms. A low tonight of 63 degrees. We'll have more on your extended forecast on KOAT.com.
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Jordan Davis, Tucson too late. 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

0: Jelly Roll Chevrolet 92.3 KRST. Jelly Roll is taking the next year or two off just to heal from his recent divorce from Bunny XO. And Bunny's like, don't feel like you're the victim, buddy, because according to Bunny, he cheated. And it wasn't the cheating that bothered her. It was the lying and hiding things from her. And she hated being the last to know. A lot of drama, but for some reason, they still want to have a kid together with a surrogate. I don't know how that's going to work, but hey, you do you. Not my circus, not my monkey. I'm Megan Marie, got the new Morgan Wallen. Been by now next on 92.3 KRST.
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0: 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Be caller number 9 when you hear the sounder for your chance to win an F-250. 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

92.3 KRST. I am Megan Marie. Thanks for spending the Wednesday with us. And just like that, we are halfway through the scorching week. Back to school happening too. Best of luck to all the students, teachers, and parents. You got this?

0: yeah. My last single Saturday night.
1: 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I am Megan Marie, and I've got another chance for you to see Tim McGraw in Vegas. 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
3: Buildups on I-25, a southbound accident has traffic moving slow just south of Jefferson Street. Delays start at Ozuna Road. Also at the San Mateo Boulevard and Candelaria Road intersection, we've got an accident slowing traffic down in all directions. San Pedro Drive or Carlisle Boulevard are closed south or northbound options.
4: 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I'm Grace Toledo from the 96.3 News Radio KKOB Traffic Center.
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Just a heads up, Operation Cool Down running again this week, where the city of Albuquerque Parks and Rec turns on the sprinklers at certain parks from 1 until 1:30 every weekday. 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

Cody Johnson, the fall of his 92.3 KRST. I'm Megan Marie. Thanks for hanging with us. Hope you're having a great Wednesday so far. Could get some record temperatures today. Yeah, it's kind of toasty. I mean, I know we're used to it, but still, it's like Mother Nature's trying to bake us or something.

0: Zach John King gets drinking. It is 92.3 KRST. I'm Megan Marie. This is ridiculous. Experts say that you want to set your thermostat to 78 degrees in your home. That is the, quote, perfect temperature to balance physical comfort and energy conservation. 78 degrees. What are y'all smoking?
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6: The Paradise Boulevard and Golf Course Road intersection has an accident slowing traffic down in all directions. Eagle Ranch Road is a closed south or northbound option. Also, that earlier southbound crash on I-25 just south of Jefferson has cleared. Still seeing delays left over starting at Osuna Road.
7: 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I'm Grace Toledo from the 96.3 News Radio KKOB Traffic Center.
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I am Megan Marie Zachtop. Two new songs dropping August 21st and a 7-inch vinyl record. It's I Never Lie right now.

0: Noah Langley, Morgan Wallen. I can't love you anymore. It is 92.3 KRST. And a big shout out to Morgan Wallen. He has donated so far over $1 million worth of instruments to 26 different schools on a Still the Problem stadium tour. Good for him. I love that. I am Megan Marie. Coming up, Jelly Roll's new one. We're going to get you into Co Wetzel on 92.3 KRST.
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4: Traffic West on Paseo del Norte has congestion from a crash between Coors Boulevard and the river. Slow down start at 2nd Street. Also, leftover delays from an earlier accident at the Paradise and Golf Course Road intersection. All directions of traffic moving slow. And those lane restrictions due to construction on I-25 slowing traffic down with congestion starting at Osuna.
5: 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I'm Grace Toledo from the 96.3 News Radio KKOB Traffic Center.
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93 KRST. I'm Megan Marie. Friday, we get a new duet from Co Wetzel and Ella Langley. They had one years ago called That's Why We Fight. This one is called Jaded. That is out on Friday. Here's Co and Corey Kent, Rocky Mountain Low.

0: 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Good luck.
1: 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Megan Marie here. Jason Aldean's latest number one hit. It's Don't Tell On Me. He's at 27 overall. Go, Jason.

0: Bailey Zimmerman, Luke Combs, backup plan. It's 92.3 KRST. I'm Megan Marie. 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We love it. What you want to do is listen all this week in the 10 o'clock, 12, 2, and 4 o'clock hours, okay? 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
1: Emergency responders are on scene of a westbound crash on I-40 just west of the Carlisle Boulevard exit. Multiple lanes of traffic blocked with delays passing Louisiana Boulevard. Also west on Paseo del Norte, there's a crash cleanup between the River and Coors Boulevard that's causing delays for drivers coming off of the I-25 ramp and heading west onto Paseo.
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0: Number one for the second week in a row, Morgan Wallen, don't we? 92.3 KRST. I'm Megan Marie. Thanks for spending your Wednesday with us. Halfway through the week, we got this.
1: Got a girl from the south side, got braids in her hair. First time I seen her walk by, and I about fell up on my chair.

0: Not only will Riley Green be coaching The Voice's upcoming season 30, he'll be coaching on the first ever Celebrity Voice. Yeah, The Voice Celebrity Edition is going to be next year on NBC. Hey, I'm here for it. The more Riley, the better.
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3: Traffic continues slow for drivers headed west on I-40. There's a crash blocking two right lanes and the right shoulder west of the Carlisle Boulevard exit. Responders are still on scene and delays start once you reach Louisiana Boulevard. On Paseo del Norte, we've got a westbound exit.

0: in between the river and Coors. Congestion starts at the I-25 off-ramp onto westbound Paseo. Northbound I-25 has an accident approaching Central Avenue, buildups past Gibson Boulevard.
1: If you see an accident, call the traffic tracker hotline 767-9167. I'm Grace Toledo from the 96.3 News Radio KKOB Traffic Center.
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Ella Langley teaming up with Shiner for her own Dandelion Honey Klotz. Is that how you say it? I'll have to Google that. That'll be out August 13th. It's Be Heard.

Charles Wesley Godwin, Luke Combs, Better That Way. It is 92.3 KRST. Want to go see Tim McGraw in Vegas? Airfare, hotel, tickets, the whole deal. You and a guest get to go, you get to meet him too. Yeah. Text the national keyword country, C-O-U-N-T-R-Y, country, to 95819 to win.

0: Stella Lefty Boston, that song is on fire. It's on 92.3 KRST. What's going on? It's Megan Marine. It turns out we may be throwing our food away too early. Yeah, okay, so those sell-by dates are for quality, not safety. So best buy means it's going to be your best, most likely by this date. Now, a lot of people, like my husband, throw it out anyway. My husband's like weirdly worried about that. I'm not. I'm like, YOLO, I'll take my chances. And I'm always telling him, like, don't throw that out. You're totally wasting money. Turns out, I was right. Ha!
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6: Northbound traffic on Coors Boulevard moving slow from a crash approaching Montaño Road. Slow down start at Western Trail to that intersection. Also west on Paseo del Norte, we've got a crash cleanup between the river and Coors Boulevard. Expect delays coming off of the I-25 ramp onto westbound Paseo. And northbound I-25 has a crash cleanup approaching Central Avenue. That's slowing traffic down with buildup starting at Gibson Boulevard.
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